0: because my dreams are bursting at the seams.
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2: 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Would you rescue me? Would you rescue me when I'm by myself? 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

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I heard you moved to Austin, got an apartment and settled down. And every once in a while, I start texting, write a paragraph.

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0: M&M hits.
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